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0: 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Some of America's leading public health experts have joined growing criticism on the Ebola quarantine center in Kenya as the opposition, courts and activists step up their resistance. Former CDC officials, infectious disease physicians and epidemiologists have warned US leaders that sending Ebola exposed Americans to Laikipia would be a dangerous break from long-standing medical practice. 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
4: 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We have thousands upon thousands of Kenyans.
5: We search and know what is really healing our students in our schools and come out with recommendations, even if it means having our schools as day schools. So be it, Honorable Speaker.
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3: Please admit these children to bond on such reasonable terms, Your Honor, as you may deem fit. The parents and the children will not interfere.
6: Na ni kwamba kwa upande wa mashtaka uliomba siku 30 zaidi za uchunguzi kuhusu mkasa huo wa moto uliosababisha vifo vya wanafunzi 16 na kuacha wengine yapata 79 wakiwa na majeraha.
7: All we are certain now that the children's office that they include hands, that there is no possibility of being held with us.
3: That is what we are fighting for.
7: And so you will be able to access. Thank and through this new photo, the new photo is here together with the chief inspector Kamau.
3: Thank you.
7: So you both are, I'm actually going to do that. Okay.
3: Thank you.
7: So that now I'll deliver ruling at 2 p.m. tomorrow.
6: Na haya ya kijiri ni kwamba hapo jana bunge la kitaifa limesitisha kwa muda shughuli zake za kawaida ili kujadili tukio la moto katika shule ya wasichana ya utumishi lililosababisha vifo vya wanafunzi 16. 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
8: I heard the governor for Nakuru over the weekend pose the question, could these young ones be learning from us? That whenever we want to protest, we must burn down buildings, we must burn down people's shops and people's cars. I saw the other week, people were protesting in Githurai and they had to burn down somebody's car.
5: So maybe now we need to find out what is it that is making our children, you know, just Kenyan children. Because Mr. Speaker, this is not a global problem. This is a Kenyan problem. Actually, arson in schools is a Kenyan problem. Are we going to have to do away with boarding schools?
6: Aidha, wabunge hao wametaka kuundwa kwa kamati maalum ili kuchunguza ongezeko la visa vya vurugu na uchomaji wa shule hasa za bweni.
5: We search and know what is really healing our students in our schools and come out with recommendations, even if it means having our schools as day schools. So be it, Honorable Speaker.
8: Secondly, Mr. Speaker, I think that we must also re-examine the circumstances that we're putting the schools to. If you look at the images of that school, and that's a high-end school, you see that the dormitory was highly congested.
9: Kuanguka mtihani sio mwisho wa maisha. Pengine hii ndio inafanya mtoto anaona mtihani umetolewa tarehe 16 hadi tarehe 2 anaamua kuchoma shule.
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4: We have security people serving in Congo DRC. We have thousands upon thousands of Kenyans in DRC. If for whatever reason they were to become victims of Ebola, we would have a responsibility as a country to treat them. Are they telling us we should not be ready?
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12: ahead of the anticipated June 2026 Gen Z anniversary and the Finance Bill 2026 anticipated protest, we have received credible intelligence that Mr. William Ruto, through Mr. Kipchumba Murkomen, Mr. Raymond Omoro, and Mr. Moses Kuria are planning to destroy businesses and property belonging to the people of the Mount Kenya region. Do not allow people not from your locality to protest and destroy property and your businesses. Remain peaceful and protect your towns and villages.
6: Pia wamewashutumu baadhi ya viongozi wa kisiasa kwa kile alichokitaja kuwa juhudi za kugawanya eneo la Mlima Kenya, huku akionyesha kutoridhishwa kwake na ukimya wa Rais William Ruto kuhusu matamshi ya kikabila yaliyotolewa na katibu mkuu wa UDA Hassan Umar.
12: The script was well executed. Mr. Omar Hassan has clearly told the people of Mount Kenya that they will never be anywhere near power. He called the people of Mount Kenya all manner of names. All this was in front of the president and his deputy, who are nodding happily. Mr. John Bandi, the cabinet secretary for treasury, has told the people of the Mount Kenya region that they should be nowhere near the leadership of this country. He has not been asked a single question. He is the cabinet secretary in charge of the national treasury.
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4: 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Welcome to Nairobi. Congratulations on your appointment to this high office. My very best wishes on your tour of duty. And I look forward to working with you.
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5: I think that the US government should grow the capacity of the DRC itself to ensure that that disease does not leave the borders of the DRC. And all of us would be safe, Honorable Speaker, if the money that has been pledged towards this project is given to President Tshisekedi. He should be given that money for him to be able to put up those centers there and be able to contain Ebola within their borders. Although now we are hearing reports of even deaths in Uganda, Honorable Speaker.
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6: So we are confident, and the State Department is working on this diligently, that they're going to be able to work out something with Kenya. There has already been a fair amount of communication around this issue. We have there's a UK base there. We have other people who might be willing to welcome us, and we have our German colleagues as well. So there's many places we can send folks, but sending them across the world, especially when we're not sure what's going on with them, is probably not the wisest move.
3: Naam, ni mtasari wa shajara wa mia saa tano, tungani itakapo kuina wadia mwendo wa saa sita. 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
7: 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Scott Christian University, a dynamic center of academic excellence.
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3: From the onset, I wish to assure this house and the people of Kenya that the country has not recorded any confirmed case of Ebola virus disease as of 3rd of June 2026. Kenya has therefore activated the national preparedness system in accordance with our constitutional duty to protect the right to health, our obligations under the Health Act 2017 and the International Health Regulations 2025.
2: Ni mtupate kumsikiliza moja kwa moja akihutubia wabunge kwenye bunge la kitaifa hivi sasa.
3: Comprising of 51 epidemiology and laboratory training program, 118 African volunteer health corps professionals, 72 basic health emergency management specialists, and these teams are on standby for deployment to support surveillance, contact tracing, case investigation, laboratory diagnosis, and field responses. Additionally, 1,069 national and county health workers have been sensitized on Ebola preparedness and response through a very structured virtual sessions. On-site training and simulation drills have been undertaken in Busia County and Busia border, where 60 health workers have been trained and additional exercises are going on. Our plan for the county of Turkana and Trans Nzoia, a national table top exercise is scheduled for 15th to 18th June 2026 to test coordination, referral, laboratory and response.
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4: The constitution demands government by law, not government by political convenience. It demands obedience to court orders, respect for constitutional freedoms, accountability in public office, and fidelity to democratic principles. No administration can credibly claim commitment to constitutional governance while simultaneously tolerating impunity, undermining judicial authority, permitting abductions, allowing public institutions to be drawn into partisan political warfare.
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1: 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This decision reflects the need to buttress a sustainable energy sector while protecting live households, businesses and industries from possible cost escalation.
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1: 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And now, following the withdrawal of the application, the current retail electricity tariffs shall remain in force and unchanged unless otherwise lawfully reviewed in accordance with the Energy Act.
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3: I wish to assure this house and the people of Kenya that the country has not recorded any confirmed case of Ebola virus disease as of 3rd of June 2026.
4: If the money that has been pledged towards this project is given to President Tshisekedi, he should be given that money for him to be able to put up those centers there and be able to contain Ebola within their borders.
5: Following consultations within government and engagement with key stakeholders in the sector, the retail electricity tariff review application that was submitted on the 31st of March by KPLC has been withdrawn.
6: Kenya haijarekodi kisa chochote cha Ebola, Duale asema. 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
3: 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The government is however treating the regional outbreak with the seriousness it deserves, because Ebola is a severe disease with high fatality and huge public health threat.
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3: 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The agreements were therefore approved by the cabinet then in April of 2016 and subsequently introduced in this house on the 19th of July 2016. Upon undergoing parliamentary procedures, the House approved the ratification of the agreement on the 9th of February 2017. This agreement subsequently entered into force on 6th of April 2017.
6: Aidha ameeleza kuwa pendekezo la kujengwa kwa kituo cha karantini mjini Nanyuki ni mojawapo ya hatua ya serikali ya kulinda afya ya Wakenya.
3: 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This facility will jointly be run by the government of Kenya and the US government.
6: Na mtusili katika maswala yanayofungamana na haya ni kwamba Senator wa Nairobi Edwin Sifuna sasa amependekeza pesa zilizotolewa na Marekani kufanikisha ujenzi wa kituo cha karantini ya raia wa Marekani watakaoambukizwa ugonjwa huo kujengwa katika taifa la DRC Congo. 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
4: Concerns that Kenyans are raising about this Ebola facility in Nanyuki is actually a valid concern. We have proposed to the president that instead of us transferring patients from DRC to come and receive treatment here, I think that the US government should grow the capacity of the DRC itself to ensure that that disease does not leave the borders of the DRC and all of us will be safe. If the money that has been pledged towards this project is given to President Tshisekedi, he should be given that money for him to be able to put up those centers there and be able to contain Ebola within their borders.
6: Na mkwengineko wa bunge wanaoegemea upande wa upinzani wamemsuta vikali Rais William Ruto wakimtaja kuwa kiongozi aliyeshindwa kuliongoza taifa. 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
7: The constitution demands government by law, not government by political convenience. It demands obedience to court orders, respect for constitutional freedoms, accountability in public office, and fidelity to democratic principles. No administration can credibly claim commitment to constitutional governance while simultaneously tolerating impunity, undermining judicial authority, permitting abductions, allowing public institutions to be drawn into partisan political warfare.
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7: Mr. President, stop hiding behind UDA officials. Stop outsourcing insults. Stop blaming retired leaders. Stop campaigning against the past. Start governing the present. Kenyans, Mr. President, did not elect you to write letters to Uhuru Kenyatta. They elected you to lower the cost of living.
6: Nam, tuelekee kwenye kaunti ya Isiolo ambapo madaktari katika kaunti ya Isiolo wameanza rasmi mgomo wao baada ya kukamilika kwa ilani ya mgomo wa siku 21 iliyotolewa kwa serikali ya kaunti hiyo. 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
8: KMPDU, we stand in total solidarity with the doctors who work in Isiolo County, and we have instructed them not to go back to work until these issues that we have mentioned are all addressed and resolved in totality. And for that reason, I'm going to ask the residents of Isiolo County to know that madaktari hawako kwa hospitali. Kama uko na mgonjwa hospitali, go pick your patient, mpeleke hospitali as seek services kwa kaunti zingine neighboring. County government of Isiolo is that they have a perpetual delay in payment of salaries. Doctors go up to 3 months without salaries. This is not right and it is against labor laws.
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2: I wish to assure this house and the people of Kenya that the country has not recorded any confirmed case of Ebola virus disease as of 3rd of June 2026.
3: If the money that has been pledged towards this project is given to President Tshisekedi, he should be given that money for him to be able to put up those centers there and be able to contain Ebola within their borders.
4: Following consultations within government and engagement with key stakeholders in the sector, the retail electricity tariff review application that was submitted on the 31st of March by KPLC has been withdrawn.
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2: 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This facility will jointly be run by the government of Kenya and the US government.
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2: 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Upon undergoing parliamentary procedures, the House approved the ratification of the agreement on the 9th of February 2017. This agreement subsequently entered into force on 6th of April 2017.
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7: 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It demands obedience to court orders, respect for constitutional freedoms, accountability in public office, and fidelity to democratic principles. No administration can credibly claim commitment to constitutional governance while simultaneously tolerating impunity, undermining judicial authority, permitting abductions, allowing public institutions to be drawn into partisan political warfare.
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7: Mr. President, stop hiding behind UDA officials. Stop outsourcing insults. Stop blaming retired leaders. Stop campaigning against the past. Start governing the present. Kenyans, Mr. President, did not elect you to write letters to Uhuru Kenyatta. They elected you to lower the cost of living.
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8: KMPDU, we stand in total solidarity with the doctors who work in Isiolo County, and we have instructed them not to go back to work until these issues that we have mentioned are all addressed and resolved in totality. And for that reason, I'm going to ask the residents of Isiolo County to know that madaktari wako kwa hospitali. Kama uko na mgonjwa hospitali, go pick your patient, mpeleke hospitali as seek services kwa county zingine neighboring. The government of Isiolo is that they have a perpetual delay in payment of salaries. Doctors go up to 3 months without salaries. This is not right and it is against labor laws.
0: Shajara na Faith Candy.
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9: 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This decision reflects the need to buttress a sustainable energy sector while protecting live households, businesses and industries from possible cost escalation.
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9: 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And now, following the withdrawal of the application, the current retail electricity tariffs shall remain in force and unchanged unless otherwise lawfully reviewed in accordance with the Energy Act.
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They were not conscious, they were not conscious of their surrounding, they were not conscious of what God was doing. Hawakuweza kutambua, wasitambue. They knew not until they could not understand. They knew not. 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

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You are free in the mighty name of Jesus Christ. 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Nelion Center. 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
2: Biblia husema shajara. Habari za hivi punde kwa uhakika.
3: I wish to assure this house and the people of Kenya that the country has not recorded any confirmed case of Ebola virus disease as of 3rd of June 2026.
4: If the money that has been pledged towards this project is given to President Tshisekedi, he should be given that money for him to be able to put up those centers there and be able to contain Ebola within their borders.
5: Following consultations within government and engagement with key stakeholders in the sector, the retail electricity tariff review application that was submitted on the 31st of March by KPLC has been withdrawn.
6: Doang la sitiza kuwa taifa liko salama dhidi ya Ebola. 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
3: 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This facility will jointly be run by the government of Kenya and the US government.
7: Kwa mujibu wa waziri huyo, makubaliano ya ushirikiano kati ya Kenya na taifa la Marekani kuhusu kukabiliana na magonjwa ya kuambukizana yalitiwa saini wakati wa utawala wa rais mstaafu Uhuru Kenyatta na aliyekuwa rais wa Marekani Barack Obama kabla ya kuidhinishwa na bunge la kitaifa.
3: 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Upon undergoing parliamentary procedures, the House approved the ratification of the agreement on the 9th of February 2017. This agreement subsequently entered into force on 6th of April 2017.
7: Aidha, Duale amesema kuwa serikali imeweka mikakati madhubuti ya kukabiliana na mlipuko wowote wa Ebola, akisisitiza kuwa vituo vya karantini vimetengwa katika maeneo mbalimbali ya nchi.
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9: The constitution demands government by law, not government by political convenience. It demands obedience to court orders, respect for constitutional freedoms, accountability in public office, and fidelity to democratic principles. No administration can credibly claim commitment to constitutional governance while simultaneously tolerating impunity, undermining judicial authority, permitting abductions, allowing public institutions to be drawn into parties political warfare.
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9: Mr. President, stop hiding behind UDA officials. Stop outsourcing insults. Stop blaming retired leaders. Stop campaigning against the past. Start governing the present. Kenyans, Mr. President, did not elect you to write letters to Uhuru Kenyatta. They elected you to lower the cost of living.
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10: The Ministry of Energy and Petroleum wishes to inform the public that following consultations within government and engagement with key stakeholders in the sector, the retail electricity tariff review application that was submitted on the 31st of March this year by KPLC on behalf of the sector has been withdrawn. This decision reflects the need to buttress a sustainable energy sector while protecting live households, businesses and industries from possible cost escalation.
8: Soma taarifa zetu za Biblia Usema Shajara kwenye mtandao www.bibliausema.org. 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